0: Yeah, yeah, what up, y'all? It's your boy Joe Crack, Fat Joe, chilling with De La Fox. This song is called Harley. UK, stand up. It's Crack.
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0: Now we get the baddies on me. 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
0: Plugged in.
1: Coming up on staging, the burnout of these twin solid rockets. 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
0: Young Peck and Boss, that's you. 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
1: Been hearing my name a lot, it's all for

Rack 5 pulled up in a ride, so me and J-Sav hopped in for the glide. Tryna drill man, bait my amigos on a Friday with about 5 guys. I can't leave no trace like AJ, it's a mayday if I let that rise. Hey, hey, hey, hey, hey, hey, hey, hey, hey, hey, hey, hey, hey, hey, hey, hey, hey, hey, hey, hey, hey, hey, hey, hey, hey, hey, hey, hey, hey, hey, hey, hey, hey, hey, hey, hey, hey, hey, hey, hey, 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hey, hey, hey, hey, hey, hey, hey, hey, hey, hey, hey, hey, hey, hey, hey, hey, hey, hey, hey, hey, hey, hey, hey, hey, hey, hey, hey, hey, hey, hey, hey, hey, hey, hey, hey, hey, hey, hey, hey, hey, 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

0: got no chill. 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
1: Bow. 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Hey, Romney, I checked
2: that. Rush your shoulder, man.
3: Oh, shit. Fuck it out.
1: Hey, listen.
3: It's the finale.
1: I need the credits, though.
3: Mandem, what are you rating it out of 10?
1: That one was hard still.
3: Go on, what are you rating out of 10?
4: Solid 8. Solid
1: fam,
4: 8.
1: Do you know what it was, yeah?
4: I'm going to give that a 7.5.
3: Okay.
4: I'm gonna give that a 7.
3: We saying then Zarens.
1: I'm dancing our ass thing.
4: Now you know what though? Now you know what though? I can't lie, for me, the whole thing adds to it when I watch the thing, innit?
1: Yeah.
4: So like it's
1: the energy, yeah, energy of the man.
4: When I'm watching from my yard, like the whole thing adds together, you get what I'm saying?
1: That's an 8 though.
5: I'm
1: saying 7.8,
3: you
1: get me?
3: What are you rating?
6: Let's just stick with the 8, you get me?
1: That's a round up. Hey, what are you rating a mixing though?
5: Yeah.
3: Oh my god.
0: Switch that to a Volvo, they

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1: That's it.
0: Saddest.
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And I'm in the party with Barbies and drillers. 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And I'm in the party with Barbies and drillers.

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1: In the field, I'm Air Force stepping. 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

goals, June touch road. 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

ages. 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

0: you know you be hating. 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Ching man's head, and you know they write statements. 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
1: If something gets touched in the six, it's us. 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
0: Mm-hmm. 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
1: Birdman's wetting it, queffing it. 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Any ops in a raise, man setting it. 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And the S computers are neat. With verbal on snap, but ain't on snapping it. Any ops in a block, man's packing it. Got bored and I know we ain't hacking it. If there's dropping the op, man's getting him. Man know that my broccoli veteran. When I cut man, art man's wetting him. Blading and out, swing that with elegance. And niggas just do it for snap. Alive in the flesh, that man ain't pressing it. I bring them patchers, razor blade, and set up shop, but they ain't getting it. I roach bridge, break it down and burn it. Cause it won't pounce to my name like Sterling. It seems that the ops ain't learning, man. Got

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I'm out here trying to grind and stack 3-4 score on my Leica bangs. And I heard that they traded in flats, so I'm out on blocks trying to rise in 10. Tell the girls stop catting for man, just give me the drop where your bridging's at. If I hear there's a 16 party, I'm turning up there and shutting on shows. I got bad ones telling me no, but fuck that beauty, I do it for my bros. 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I got grabbed 10 out of 10. Bitches 10 out of 10. 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

0: coach, don't say a word, just keep that locked. 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
0: At Rome, you can feel this beater. 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

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Now I got CID at my door trying to ban me for attempted M. By 10 I got changed to an M. They slapped it once, isn't it a shit to keep losing friends? 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

0: dying. 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

0: 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I can't leave no trace like AJ, it's a mayday if I let that rise.
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1: 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You ever seen a Rambo go through him like that? 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

0: Me and Oz, we go back to back. 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

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Step round there for your captain, back my blade, let him have it. They see me in the field, they panic, watch them run up and vanish. Dip up your chest, turn cabbage, swing with force and savage. I turn your chest to damage, big man, you know you can't manage. Step round there for your captain, back my blade, let him have it. They see me in the field, they panic, watch them run up and vanish.

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0: still doing up Cali. 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
1: 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Madison button calling her Maddie. Like Madge try send me the addy. 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
0: Yeah, yeah. 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
0: What you know about Rambo's twinning?
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0: Girl from North London, girl from East London, girl from West London, girl from South London. 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
1: Are you man? 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
0: Do got the whack, no safety. 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

0: Schrader. 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
1: Hey, Kai, nice to meet you.
2: Nice to meet you.
0: Paul Conterna of Conterna Real Estate.
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0: And Gustavo Frank of Los Pollos Hermanos.
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4: 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I don't know. 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

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The thing that I love the most is her time. 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

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Adi, Adi, Adi, Adi. 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
0: Young Peckham.

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1: Been hearing my name a lot, it's all from the

Rack 5 pulled up in a ride, so me and J-Sav hopped in for the glide. Tryna drill man, bait my amigos on a Friday with about 5 guys. I can't leave no trace like AJ, it's a mayday if I let that rise. Hey, hey, hey, hey, hey, hey, hey, hey, hey, hey, hey, hey, hey, hey, hey, hey, hey, hey, hey, hey, hey, hey, hey, hey, hey, hey, hey, hey, hey, hey, hey, hey, hey, hey, hey, hey, hey, hey, hey, hey, 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

0: no chill. 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
1: Bow. 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Hey, run me my check, man. You can have
2: one, man. That's what I'm doing,
3: man. Oh, shit. Fuck it out.
1: Hey, listen.
3: It's the finale.
1: I need the credits, though. Wait.
3: Mandem, what are you rating it out of 10?
1: That one was hard, still.
3: Go on, what are you rating out of 10?
4: Solid 8. Solid
1: fam,
4: 8.
1: Do you know what it was,
4: yeah? I'm going to give that a 7.5.
3: Okay.
4: I'm gonna give that a 7.
3: We say Denzel Rins.
1: I'm a dancer, not ice cream.
4: Now you know what though? Now you know what though? I can't lie, for me, the whole thing adds to it when I watch the thing, innit?
1: Yeah.
4: So like it's
1: all the energy of the man.
4: When I'm watching from my yard, like the whole thing adds together, you get what I'm saying?
1: That's an 8 though.
3: You say you need the whole music video.
4: I'm saying
1: 7.8, you get me?
3: What are you rating?
5: Let's just stick with the 8, you get me?
4: That's a round up on that.
1: Hey, what are you rating a mixing though?
3: Yeah. Oh my god.
0: Start to evolve with this.

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1: In the field, I'm Air Force stepping. 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

0: Smart blazing, knife at shavings. 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Ching man's head. And you know they write statements, lie on their neck, but chat to the bacon.
1: If something gets tossed in the six, it's us back door of the whip gets bust, your fuck. 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
2: Ching it.
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0: Mm-hmm. 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Spin my man that we spun, that block in the four door, man, that cheeky punt. 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

0: Bless your lucky Smith. 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
1: Birdman's wetting it, queffing it. 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

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I'm out here trying to grind and stack. 3-4 score on my Leica bangs. And I heard that they chilling flats. I'm out on blocks trying to rise in 10. 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

0: coach, don't say a word, just keep that locked. 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
0: At Rome, you can feel this beeper. 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

0: Slip, get chef, they'll cook. 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

0: The gun sign looks good in the vid, but he never took that risk. Of course she fucks with the Crips, this bad bitch from the world. You told her your blade goes in, but it's still virgin like a Catholic bitch. On the phone in this bad pipe pin, I think that I tried to tap my sim.
1: Rack 5 pulled up in a ride, so me and Jace have hopped in for the glide. Tryna drill man, bait my amigos on a Friday with about 5 guys. I can't leave no trace like AJ, it's a mayday if I let that rise. Hey, hey, hey, hey, hey, hey, hey, hey, King of the 5 plus 5, but my heart's with a double 1.

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0: Pull up on these legit way, or you might see us in MPK. Told the man that we talk two flames, gotta change our ways, can't state no names. Look at the things we say, fans know that it's true, can't state no names. They don't like when I state names, my MP think complain. My MP think complain. 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Told the man that we talk two flames, gotta change our ways, can't state no names. Look at the things we say, fans know that it's true, can't state no names. They don't like when I state names, my MP think complain. I kept on mentioning bad bees, now I got bad bees all tryna at me. They say I'm too rude, I keep upsetting families. That's why that I can't state names, cause they're taking down every tune I make. Feds won't leave me alone, KMT just give me a break. They're just pissed off, I keep on bossing case. They say we didn't match that work, we'll give it to them for the undies sake. Spash got him down on the mains, big bro dodge that shit, wanna feel pain. Every year that's your friend on the news, I'll say it again and again.
1: Push it in livers, I'm surprised how that shit don't give me the shivers. Hold up, Wayne, we ain't linked with the sinners. Touch paper lane, we're original killers. Waps on deck, got dots and spinners. And when we ride out, don't lack with your missus. Vilsack K, we don't fuck.

I'll make man abracadabra and I bang this watch and I add this K. Bulldog Farm Estate, Lordship Lane and MPK. We done slapped it off on the main, so how can they say that Z ain't safe? My G's up front, no defender, remember all of my guys are attacking. Caught fat boy lacking in traffic, run that down, just window splash it. They're chatting my name on the matting, but we in the streets and we get this shit cracking. Like how can they see my niggas in the field and 10 man

0: Arita. 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Back that dots on Mo, he froze, he just did the field his heater. Kev got hit by the 9mm. Pull up on this, litch it way, or you might see us in MPK. Told the man then we talk two flames, got change our ways, can't state no names. Look at the things we say, fez know that it's true, can't state no names. They don't like when I state names, my MP ting complain.
1: I tweak or mix this, you know. It sounds cold.
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Wait. 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This new thing I got ain't 5 years, terrorist charge for that big thing right there. 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

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Skip off, cause they got a nigga on Asbo. They free flips, but they got him on tag though. 3E, 3 Ken, 3 Anstol. 3D, 3 Twin, 3 Momo. 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

0: Girl from North London, girl from East London, girl from West London, girl from South London. 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
1: AOD. 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
0: Alcanturna of Canturna Real Estate.
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1: Emotion is hilarious.

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2: Yeah, you know the fucking vibe, man. 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
1: Can't fool with that, man.
2: Every day.
1: Without calling it, man.
2: 24/7.
1: Let me put it like that. Go drag that jack, then put it right back.
2: Can't war with a man without corning your hand.
1: Let me
2: put it like that. Go drag that is young, then put it right back. Have a bad man screaming, don't do me like that. You ever seen a Rambo go through him like that?

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1: 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Let me put it like that. Bro, Jack, that is young, then put it right back. Have a bad man screaming, don't do me like that. You ever seen a Rambo go through him like that? I got love for my young buck. Steps to the gunter. Run if he runs up. 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
2: Thank you.

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2: Yo, it's KRG.
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1: owner.
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Yeah, what we got is a lot deeper. She do her thing and I do mine. I'm never gonna mistreat her. The thing that I love the most is her time. What we got is a lot deeper. She do her thing and I do mine. I'm never gonna mistreat her. The thing that I love the most is her time. So I don't stop, eye contact and I can't stop, won't stop. She want it hard and I won't flop. Kiss her in the card and we had it in the phone box. All over the world, she arched that back, I make her toes curl. Better than all of the girls, this sweetheart, she got my heart, yeah.

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0: got brick 666. 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
1: KPB.
0: Some real spill. 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

0: Yeah, yeah, what up, y'all? It's your boy Joe Crack, Fat Joe, chilling with De La Fox. This song is called Harley. 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It's Crack.
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0: It's the Hocus Pocus Harry James.
1: Gangsters. 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The nice guy died and we ran out and you bit off my hand when I fed you. I can't act like Denzel, so if I don't like you, I won't pretend you. 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

direction. 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I've had blocks from Brentwood to Preston. 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That's how I know that this was destined, a natural selection. 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Sometimes the closest around you has got the maddest intentions. 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

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I can't leave no trace like AJ, it's a mayday if I let that rise. 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
2: Wow. 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
3: That's what going on.
4: Oh, shit.
5: Fuck it out.
2: Hey, listen.
5: It's the finale.
2: I need the credits, though.
4: Mandem, what are you rating it out of 10?
2: That one was hard, still.
4: Go on, what are you rating it out of 10?
6: Solid 8. Solid
2: fam,
6: eight.
2: Do you know what it was,
6: a,
2: yeah?
6: I'm going to give that a 7.5.
4: Okay.
6: I'm gonna give that some. We
4: say Denzel and Rins.
2: I'm a dancer, not ice cream.
6: Now you know what though. Now you know what though. I can't lie. For me, the whole thing adds to it when I watch the thing, innit?
2: Yeah.
6: So like, it's
2: all the energy, yeah, energy of the man.
6: When I'm watching from my yard, like the whole thing adds together. You get what I'm saying?
2: That's an 8 though.
4: You say you need the whole music video.
2: I'm saying 7.8. You get me?
4: What are you rating?
7: Let's just stick with the 8. You get me?
2: That's a round up.
8: Hey, what are you rating a mixing though?
2: Yeah.
4: Oh my god.
0: Switch that to a Volvo.

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1: Are you mad? 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

up in a visit in front of his missus, oh so vicious. 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I don't know. 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
0: Paul Conterna of Conterna Real Estate.
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0: And Gustavo Frank of Los Pollos Hermanos.
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1: In the field, I'm Air Force stepping. 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

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I go STK, then I call her, I got two bills, she got two in her breast. Hotel Radisson Blue, I'm gunning a zoot, gal, come here and build some zegs. Listen, come with a chick, gal, give me the drop on her upper's address. Look, rose too smoky, no salmon. I was locked up trying to work on my album. But there's pagan boys in the jail, that's way too much that I can't even count them. A few ops in a work crew found them. Us, my queen council told me that the Evs looks dead, let's take it to trial then. I done two times walking out of the Bailey, go stay low from the siren. They see man run on a back road, swinging my bull, it's full, so I'm applying.

0: Them you will be hating, gun smoke blazing, knife at shavings. 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Ching man's head. 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
1: If something gets touched in the six, it's us. 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
0: Duck it and swing like Obi-Wan, just do it like bro, so they know what one. 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
1: Birdman's wetting it, queffing it. Man don't know about dead in it. 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Any ops in the race, man setting it. 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With verbal on snap, but ain't on snapping it. Any ops in the block, man's packing it. Got bored and I know we ain't hacking it. If there's dropping the op, man's getting him. Man know that my broccoli veteran. When I cut man, art man's wetting him. Blading and out, swing that with elegance. And niggas just do it for snap. Alive in the flesh, that man ain't pressing it. I bring them patchers, razor blade, and set up shot, but they ain't getting it. I push bridge, break it down and burn it. Cause it won't pounce to my name like Sterling. It seems that the ops ain't learning. Man got wet.

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And I heard that they chilling flats. I'm out on blocks trying to rise in 10. Till the girls stop catting for man. 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

0: coach, don't say a word, just keep that locked. 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
0: At Rome, you can feel this beeper. 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

0: Slip, get chef or cook. 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
1: 24/7.
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0: Me and Ozzy go back to back. 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

0: 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The simple answer?
1: Google, you made this.

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0: You know a good magician never would be a success.
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I can't leave no trace like AJ, it's a mayday if I let that rise. 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

0: up was a quarter. 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
1: What else?
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It's Christian Dior, it's Dolce Gabbana. 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
1: Been hearing my name a lot, it's all from the

0: Mad.
1: Pull up on his legit way, or you might see us in MPK. Told the man that we talk to flames, gotta change our ways, can't state no names. Look at the things we say, fairs know that it's true, can't state no names. They don't like when I state names, my MP think complain. My MP think complain. Pull up on his legit way, or you might see us in MPK. Told the man that we talk to flames, gotta change our ways, can't state no names. Look at the things we say, fairs know that it's true, can't state no names. They don't like when I state names, my MP think complain. I kept on mentioning bad bees, now I've got bad bees all trying to at me. They say I'm too rude, I keep upsetting families. That's why that I can't state names, cause they're taking down every tune I make. Feds won't leave me alone, KMT just give me a break. They're just pissed off, I keep on bussing case. They say we didn't match that work, we'll give it to them for the undies sake. Splash got him down on the mains, big bro dodge that shit, wanna feel pain. Every year that's your friend on the news, I'll say it again and again.
2: Push ain't livers, I'm surprised how that shit don't give me the shivers. Hold up, Wayne, we ain't linked with the sinners. Touch paper lane, we're original killers. 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

I'll make man abracadabra and I bang this watch and I add this K. Boomed off farm estate, launch it lane and MPK. We done slapped it off on the main, so how can they say that Zed ain't safe? My G's up front, no defender, remember all of my guys are attacking. 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

0: 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They don't like when I state names, my MP ting complain.
1: I tweak or mix this, you know. It sounds cold.
2: True on sight, that's favorite attraction.

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Dickhead. If that driver ain't got no experience, then boy I can't hop in that right there. Wait. If bro said there's a up right there, I'll up out the vehicle and get him down right there. This new thing I got ain't 5 years, it's terrorist charge for that big thing right there. Ascad police 5-0 Leng, I don't trust none of them boy there. Ascad. If that driver ain't got no experience, then boy I can't hop in that right there. No. If bro said there's a up right there, I'll up out

0: So my new spin things like the average speed reload holds more than six. And I swear it came with hella men, I give it the cleanest mint like Vicks.
1: I was chilling with Wayne trying to cop this cane. Funky movements can get my stain. I like the Rolex, can I see that, mate? Take it off, I don't make that bait. No capper when I count a million, it's Polo G when I pop out. I'm cool with a man down south, but it's in Northwest where it all goes down.
2: Ascad Police 5.

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1: Shorty still kick, leave it bro, bro tired. 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
1: clip on your
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0: 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This ain't nothing but entertainment, man. Three of my brothers incarcerated, man. 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
1: T on the beat.
0: Yeah, so breezy, you already know, man. 100 degrees for me.